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2: 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I feel there's no one to save me.

0: 20 Countdown, die Chartshow mit 51 Lieblingshits. Platz 35.
1: They say the holy water's watered down, and this town's lost its faith. 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